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2: 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This is me, Fatima Khan, and aap sun rahe hain FM 100 Pakistan. How are you all? 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

Hello, hello, hello everyone, and assalamu alaikum to all of you. You guys are tuned into FM 100 Pakistan, and the show is called Genie in a Radio. My name is Jasmine. So guys, today is Wednesday and 14th of October 2026. Aap sun rahe show jiska naam hai Genie in a Radio. So aap logo batate chale, it's a request based show. Aap log request kar sakte hain for your favorite tracks. Tareeke kar bahut hi aasan hai, just type kiye chahe. And then leave space, aapka message, aapka naam, aapki request, aur usse 3-4-3-4 par bhej dena hai. So, janab, right now we are moving on towards the first track of the show. Milte hain aapse is gaane ke baad, hamare saath rahega.

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Alrighty, everyone, welcome back. Absolute Nerf 100 Pakistan, and the show is called Genie in our Radio. So, guys, messages are coming. Zaheen Noor has messaged. Thank you so much for playing my song. It's my pleasure, Zaheen Noor. Thank you for your message. Ka. Okay, Mariam has texted in, and Mariam ne kaha hai ki Fakhir ka koi acha sa song play kar den, chale, theek hai, zarur play kar denge. Acha, inhone hame page par message kiya, theek hai. Thank you so much for your message as well. So, it's 37 minutes past 3 on the dial right now. 4 baje tak aap log ke saath hum maujood hain. So, page par aap log hame messages kar rahe hain, and agar aap chahte hain to 3636 par bhi jo hain, aap log hame messages kar sakte hain for your tracks. Okay, Zayda ne message kiya hai page pe hame, walaikum assalam. 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Okay, unhone request kiya hai month song. 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Thank you so much for your message. Right now we are moving on towards another track. This is going to be the OST of Do Bol. Milte hain is gaane ke baad, hamare saath rahiyega, kahin nahi jayega.

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Alrighty, everyone, welcome back. You're listening to FM 100 Pakistan, and it's 44 minutes past 3 on the dial right now. Show ko khatam hone mein bas thoda sa hi time reh gaya hai. So right now we are moving on towards another track, and hume Myra request kiya tha for the song of Fakhir. So if you're listening, Myra, this track is for you. Milte hain aapse is gaane ke baad, hamare saath rahega.

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Alrighty everyone, welcome back. So now it's time for us to say bye bye to all of you. 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This has been me, Jasmine. I'm saying goodbye. Take care and Allah Hafiz.

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All right, Ray Brands, a very good evening and assalamu alaikum and welcome to the show. This is Bumper to Bumper with your very own DJ on the tile all the way to 9 this night. A lovely day in hand, and of course the weather is playing with us. But then again, if the weather can play, so does the traffic play with us also. Yeah, please, if you're driving on streets of Karachi, especially if you're on Shara Faisal, you got to have a lot of sabr and a lot of patience. So, when you're driving. But then again, you definitely get to your destination. Don't have that ajimaji satakli wala kind of a situation in your life right now, because Sharif Faisal is really jam-packed. And it's really a bumper to bumper. Basically, my show is going to be complimenting that road today. So if you're driving, please drive safely and stick around to the airwaves with me. Coming in with a song, and it's called Meadows. To give a kickstart to my show. So here we go.

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1: Assalamu alaikum, Pakistan. 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

This was all about Fakhar Mehmood and of course Natasha Khan. I'm going to be coming in with an amazing track, all time favorites, one of my personal favorites, and it's by Teddy Swims and Selena Dion. Stay tuned to the Evisa Radio. The lyrics and of course the composition of the very next track, Heart Winner. 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

turn them into a song. A very good evening to you, Sabah. Thank you so, so very much for texting in on 3636. Hope you're doing well. And thank you so much for appreciating. 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

still signing out with this track, leaving you with another good number, and it's all about Damascalanda, Sir Jaswal, and of course Jabarabha. 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

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It's a legacy. 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

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Shani is a very good composer and singer. This is his composition, his lyrics, his everything. And I like the song and the meaning.

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Aapne Shani ko suna, the great composer and singer, and lyricist, I think so. Maybe I'm wrong.

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But tell me, who is a doctor? A doctor who kills your ills. Doctor who kills your ills with pills, but later on with bills.

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From Arish, it's called Aasman. The music progressions are very, very interesting, especially the strings.

pluck from the memory a rooted sorrow, erase out the pregnant troubles of the brain, and with some sweet and oblivious antidote, clean the stuffed bosom of the perilous substance which weighs upon the heart.